0: Músicas que ficam para sempre.
1: I'll bring her coffee in the morning. 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She makes me a better man. 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

0: 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With me tonight, tonight.
1: Can't you see? 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Set selection by Vinyl Social Bar. 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